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K103. Well, it all goes down on Saturday. 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It's K103. 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

K103. Well, we're just about a month away before they have that extended shutdown of southbound I-5 through the Rose Quarter, which is going to be chaotic, okay? Starting on Friday, September 11th. That closure is between 405 and 84.

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1: Maybe you have someone on your heart who's far away. 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
1: Have you joined us for the first time tonight? 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

0: 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What do you do for a living?
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0: 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I don't care if I don't know them personally. I'm going to be friendly. Hey, Allison, have you ever had an experience with a stranger that you'll never forget?
1: When I was younger, I was walking under the underpass, and there was a gentleman with a long trench coat on, and I was so afraid that he was going to be a flasher.
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You know, we can connect on our social media, too. Teresa Lucas 3 on X, TT Momo 2 on Instagram, and yes, I'm even on TikTok. Teresa Lucas on air. Let's get hooked up.

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Thanks for listening, Matt, and for the follow on X at Teresa Lucas 3. Matt's a firefighter. Oh my gosh, thank you for keeping us all safe, Matt.

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1: Wow, you guys. American Idol going for season 25 this year. And here's our very first American Idol. It's Kelly Clarkson.

0: 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Here are K103 things you need to know.
1: Good morning. Thanks for waking up with us. It is Wednesday, August 12th. I'm Stacey Lynn. Wednesday, of course, we are talking about Friday and the weekend. Some big events are coming to town. The world's top women pro golfers will be in town for the Standard Portland Classic. Multnomah Days Festival and Parade going down in Southwest Portland. And top skaters from around the country will be making a ruckus down at Waterfront Park for the Rockstar Energy Open. If you are downtown, be on the lookout for the murder. 30 giant handcrafted crows making up the Wildwood Follow the Crows Art Trail. It's in honor of Laika's upcoming animated movie called Wildwood.
2: I don't want any part of your fairy tale. I just want my brother.
1: It is so visually stunning. I remember when the trailer came out a couple months ago. It's all based in Portland. There's like the St. John's Bridge and Waterfront Park, and that character there, Prue, is in the Enchanted Forest, aka Forest Park, looking for her brother who was kidnapped by a murder of crows. And the Powerball jackpot is almost $1 billion tonight. $1 billion. The cash out payout is $422 million if you want to grab one of those $2 tickets or a handful of them. Those are K103 things you need to know, Mike.
3: All right. Today is going to be a little cooler, a little more cloudy, 76 for the high. Tomorrow, 82 with more sunshine. And the sunshine picks up indeed for the weekend with highs 85 to 90 all through next Monday.
4: My

0: You know the rule, kiss, keep it simple, stupid. People who keep it simple, don't work too much, and don't buy too much, actually tend to live happier lives.
1: There's a study out that defined the simple life by breaking it into five different categories, a couple of which you just named. If you do all these things, you're currently living the simple life. Number one, material simplicity. Don't buy a lot of stuff you don't need.
0: Self-sufficiency, that includes like cooking most of your meals, even growing food in your garden.
1: Local procurement, fancy way of saying buy local. So not everything on Amazon. Maybe take a walk down to the store and get some stuff that you could just carry home yourself. 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
0: And this is very Portland. Just, you know, conserve and don't waste food and repair things instead of replacing them.
1: And then this word called beneficence.
0: Sure.
1: Beneficence. Anyway, it's what the study says is the most important one. Beneficence. Sharing skills, resources, and helping build your community. So if your neighbor needs help fixing their barn, then you help them with the barn. You know, you give them a cup of sugar.
0: Right, of course.
1: So these are the things you can do to live a simple life.
0: I got a barn next door, don't you?
1: Yeah, sure. We'll put them all on a spreadsheet so you can keep it all straight and start getting to work on living that simple life. What do you do to live a simple life? How do you simplify things? Have you done so in a way that makes a lot of sense? Love to hear from you with that talk back, Mike, inside our...
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0: K103 Mornings with Stacey and Mike. 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
1: Yes, it was a very wonderful gift.
0: Well, but now you have an extra, but now finally something you can do with it, right? 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
1: Exactly. We'll tell you what's going on next with K103, Things You Need to Know. Everybody.

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1: Just about 6 o'clock now on Wednesday, August 12th. I'm Stacey Lynn. Today is National Vinyl Record Day. Did you keep your collection from back in the day?
2: Girl, put your records on.
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3: You could offload that extra Police album I got for you a couple of years ago.
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3: Make a few bucks, get yourself out of a couple of jams.
1: The Eagles' Greatest Hits. In second place, and you probably guessed, Thriller is the best-selling vinyl record of all time. Michael Jackson's estate just keeps raking in the dough. The Portland Fire Pit is calling all sneakerheads tonight. The women of the Portland Fire take on the Minnesota Lynx at the Moda Center. Lace up your favorite kicks for sneakerhead night. You may even win a pair of Jumpmans during the game. I know how popular those have become again. Everything old is new again, Mike.
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3: All right, cloudy day today. No rain. Maybe some sunshine by this afternoon, but clouds for most of the day. Tomorrow, back up to sunshine with 82, 84 with sunshine on Friday, Saturday, and Sunday.

0: Good morning. It's K103, Portland's best variety of the 80s, 90s. And today I'm Mike Chase. There's Stacey Lynn. The question is, who has been on the job the longest? The longest time in your job, in your career? Are you still going after X number of years? We've been at the radio thing for a bit.
1: Yeah. Longevity, I feel like, is not a thing anymore in people's careers.
0: I know. You're kind of like a dinosaur. But it's kind of cool that you've been able to hang in and do the same job as long as you have. Just how long has it been? 800-333-0103. Keith, what about you?
2: I got 43 years in the hot dip galvanizing industry with 38 years at the same company.
0: Wow.
2: And 33 years in sales at that same company.
0: So here's what they do, Stacey Lynn. They take zinc and they turn it into a liquid and they dip metal in there so that it won't oxidize. Is that correct?
2: So it won't corrode. Yes, that's correct.
1: No idea what you just said, but it sounds like you're a hard worker there, pal.
0: Totally.
2: Thanks.
0: But don't the guys that you used to work down on the floor with, the guys that are doing the actual galvanizing, don't

0: And insulation.
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0: K103 Mornings with Stacey and Mike. Have you been on the job the longest? We're looking for that person. My older brother has been at his job for 30 years. Right out of college, he's walked in the same front door of that building for 30 years.
1: Wow. It's almost unheard of these days. Grayson says 27 years in April. It's a long time, too.
0: Yeah. Kenny says, let me put it this way. I dated single girls at my company when I started. I watched them marry, not me. And now their kids have graduated college and are working there.
1: Okay. 800-333-0103. Robin, looking for the longest time on the job. What do you have for us?
2: 30 years.
0: Doing what?
2: Longshoreman.
1: You're a longshoreman.
2: I am.
0: Or are you a longshore woman?
2: I'm a longshore woman, but I don't say that. I say longshoreman, you know.
0: Can you do us a favor and just explain exactly what a longshoreman does?
2: Sure. We unload cargo that goes to third world countries. That's what our jurisdiction is. So we can do anything from operate crane to operate forklifts to working in the holds of ships.
1: And how did you get into that? Is it a lot of women that do that?
2: There are now. When I started, there wasn't. My dad was a longshoreman, and he died while being an active longshoreman. So I went from actually being a nurse to a longshoreman. I chose that.
1: That is fascinating.
0: Is it physically very hard?
2: Oh, my God, yes.
1: Has the lifestyle affected you? Like, do you go have, like, shots of whiskey with the fellas after a long day on the docks?
2: My 20s and 30s, I did.
1: Do you have tattoos of anchors on your forearms, like Popeye, that kind of thing?
2: A lot of them do, but no, I don't.
1: Okay.
0: Well, all I know about your job is what I see in TV shows and movies, and that's just that shipyard down there is just a hotbed of crime.
2: Hotbed of crime. Yeah, you can't believe everything you read in the papers, right?
0: What?
1: We got a big opium shipment coming in at midnight.
2: Oh, no. I'll make sure and get on that one.
1: All right, Robin. Well, thanks for calling.
0: And stay safe out there. We appreciate what you're doing.
2: I appreciate it. Thank you.

0: 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Normally, when you hear about a kid spending his summer on a screen, it's not exactly happy news, right, Stacey?
1: Probably not.
0: But in this case, with Zach, who is 12, his summer on a screen made all the difference for somebody in need. We'll tell you the story coming up next.

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1: Thank you, Lonnie and Salem, for sharing this. A 13-year-old from Lehigh, is it Lehigh, Utah?
2: I think so.
1: Could have spent his summer relaxing or just doing whatever kids do, but Zach Waters chose to put nearly 300 hours into a project that could change a little girl's life.
2: Yeah, 300 hours on a screen, a computer screen, but it was a make-good program that creates 3D printed assistive devices, I should say. Zach used his growing design and printing skills, look at this, to build a custom wheelchair for a 21-month-old girl he didn't even know.
3: It combines my two favorite things, 3D printing and helping people in need.
2: Little guy, little buckaroo.
1: Oh my God, I love him. He designed, printed, tested, and assembled the chair himself. Wait till you see it. It's so cute. Pink accents, because that's her favorite color, a removable cup holder and a tray, space for medical equipment, adjustable supports so that it can grow with her.
2: Zach's grandma. I was going to say the girl's grandma, but it was Zach's grandma. She put it really nicely. His age doesn't define his ability to make a difference. His character does.
3: This makes me so happy to print it and see the smiles and how happy the family is that really need the wheelchair.
2: Again, he's 13.
1: Little guy.
2: He hopes to pursue something techie when he grows up, and judging by how he spent the summer, he looks like a kid with a bright future.
1: Yeah, he does. Come on, buddy.
2: Appreciate the story from Lonnie and Salem for Happy News today. Every morning at 6:40, Stacey and I like to bring you the happy news because you know what? 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
1: Have you got kiddos? 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
4: If I had any money or lots of money, I'd probably still have a double cheeseburger. 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
1: Good morning, 6:57 on Wednesday, August 12th. I'm Stacey Lynn. If you stay up late tonight, a very nice treat, the best meteor shower of the year. About 50 to 100 meteors visible every hour. The best viewing window for the Perseids is between midnight and sunrise for us. The new moon is going to help with conditions. Maybe let the kids stay up late and find a dark place to lay down a blanket. For summer memories, that's a pretty cool one, right? Or a romantic evening under the stars. The U.S. government has recruited and hired more than 2,000 video gamers to become air traffic controllers. Don't roll your eyes. Think about it. Gamers, maybe in your family, in your house, they're great at making split-second decisions, keeping track of a million things at once. They've got spatial awareness, great at problem solving under pressure. Clearly, I'm not. They still have to qualify and pass the FAA Academy. So, you know, they'll get the skills they need. Interesting turn of events. And Gen Z women. Mike, have you seen this?
2: What?
1: The tramp stamp is back.
2: Oh, did it ever leave?
1: Oh, the lower back tattoo. I think Britney is most famous for putting that on the map.
2: That seems kind of like a harsh term in 2026 to call it a tramp stamp.
1: Right. So it, obviously, remember, it was the hottest thing.
2: Yeah.
1: And then low-rise jeans and crop tops went to Goodwill, and tats were covered up because people were like, oh, my God, she's got a tramp stamp. TikTok has renamed it so you can bring it back and not feel trampy. They're called cake toppers.
2: Cake toppers?
1: I got a cake topper.
2: Huh.
1: So if you got one of those, you know, let her fly.
2: Mine says, what are you looking at?
1: Those are K103 things you need to know, Mike.
2: Hey, it's going to be a little cooler today than it was yesterday. More clouds, too. No rain. But then the afternoon might break up for some sunshine. Tomorrow, back to more sunshine with a high of 82, 84, 85, 85 on Friday, Saturday, and Sunday with nothing but sunshine.

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1: Super rad stories behind the songs that you know and love. 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
2: 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And be ready on Friday. After watching the 1953 rom-com Roman Holiday, singer and songwriter Todd Pipes wanted to write something inspired by that movie's star, Audrey Hepburn, and the emotional push and pull, the tension, if you will, of a struggling relationship.
1: Todd Pipes. His last name is Pipes, and he's a singer. When it came time to name the song, he borrowed the title of her better-known 1961 film instead, simply because he thought it sounded catchier. So the movie referenced in the chorus wasn't actually the movie that inspired him.
2: The idea of the song itself is that one person believes the relationship is falling apart because the couple has almost nothing in common, while the other desperately points to a single shared connection that they both vaguely remember enjoying the same Audrey Hepburn movie.
1: And that tiny piece of common ground becomes a last argument

0: altered by Aleve. At some point, body pain may creep in and become your reality that day. But Aleve is here to keep you moving. One pill gives you up to 12 hours of body pain relief. So don't let pain hold you back. Try Aleve today. Use as directed.
1: From the greatest to the latest. It's me. Hi. I'm the problem. It's me. Portland's best.

0: K103's I Know That Song with Stacey and Mike is powered by Revival Heating and Cooling.
1: Okay, so by Friday, we'll ask you to name all five songs that you heard at 710 or that you got caught up with on the podcast at K103.com in the Stacey and Mike section, so you can win a $50 gift card from Portland Nursery. That's a couple of bags of like rich potting soil or some good plants that you can put on that one side of the house that needs a little something, something.
2: Maybe you want a hanging basket with beautiful flowers. They got it all. This song's success came with one particularly exhausting joke. Because the title mentioned breakfast in the title of the song, radio stations repeatedly invited the group to perform during early morning shows just like this one.
1: Band singer Todd Pipes later recalled staying awake until around 3 and then being expected to cheerfully play live on the radio at 6 a.m., which he said was a particularly miserable experience.
2: Yeah, a lot of musicians don't like doing that. The band never matched this song's commercial success and became one of the era's most recognizable one-hit wonders.
1: Deep Blue Something, the song Breakfast at Tiffany's on K103's I Know That Song.

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0: K103 Mornings with Stacey and Mike. If you're heading into work and it starts at 8, you got about 20 minutes. We're looking for people who have been on the job, the same job, the longest.
1: Yeah, it's kind of unheard of to be on the same job for a whole career. But what about you? How long on the job? Let us know. 800-333-0103.

0: Oh, hey, it's K103 Mornings with Stacey and Mike. Hey, Stacey Lynn.
1: Hi, Mike Chase. How you doing?
0: Oh, I'm doing real good. We're just talking about all these nice people chiming in with how long they've been on the job. Like, it's kind of rare to find somebody who's been on the job for, like, a whole long time, right?
1: Yeah, I don't feel like that's where people are headed anymore. Just, like, moving around a lot. But we're looking for you. 800-333-0103. Michelle, you have been at U.S. Bank for how long?
2: 39.
1: And, you know, I think I've been with U.S. Bank that long.
0: Me too.
1: Or close to it.
2: Yeah, I started right out of high school, and it has grown and evolved. When I think about it, I just think, wow, how did that happen?
1: Yeah. Michelle, admit it. You miss sending that little tube through the pipe all the way out to the car in the driveway.
0: When I worked at Z100 doing afternoon drive, we used to play this game called Tube the Teller. They would go through the bank drive-through with a cell phone, talking to me, and then they would like get up to the thing and the teller would go, "Welcome to U.S. Bank, can I help you?" And they would put the phone in the tube and then they would run it through the whole pneumatic system and we'd hear all that, like, and then if the teller could say hello after going through with all that, they would win a prize.
2: Oh my God, that is good. It's too funny. Someone put coin.
1: Did it break the machine?
2: Like, we had to call out, get the tube returned.
0: You had to call a guy. Here's a thought for you. As longtime U.S. Bank customers, both Stacey and I, we would be willing to help you go out with a bang. Where you, like, just, I don't know, deposit $1 million into each of our accounts just as a way of saying, I'm out of here. You know, like, that'd be a great swan song for your great career at U.S. Bank. Don't you think?
2: And would you promise to come visit me if I have a little orange suit on in a very small
1: of
2: box?
1: Of course.
0: Absolutely. Seriously, congratulations on a fantastic
2: that's
0: career.
2: Awesome. Thank you.
0: All the way from high school. That's amazing.
2: You. All right. Thanks, Mike. Thanks, Stacey. Have a great day, you guys.
0: I don't think she's going to put $1 million in our account. What do you think?
1: What do you mean? I felt like she really, we had a vibe.
0: That's what you were picking up?
1: Yeah.
0: Okay. Jump in, let us know about the longest time on the job, 800-333-0103, or use the Talkback Mic inside our iHeartRadio app.
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0: K103 Mornings with Stacey and Mike. Looking for the longest time on the job. 800-333-0103. Mary Lou, Columbia Bank. How long?
1: Oh, I work for Columbia Bank.
0: Yeah.
1: Yeah, I've been through four merger.
2: And you made it.
1: And I made it all this time.
0: Well, that's because you're awesome, yeah. Mary Lou.
1: Oh, thank you.
0: All right. Thank you for calling. Have a great day.
1: Okay. Thank you. Bye-bye.
0: She told me off the air 36 years there. That's amazing.
3: That is amazing. Also amazing, the things you need to know to start your day, and those are next.

0: 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Here are K103 things you need to know.
1: Good morning. Straight up 8 o'clock. It is Wednesday, August 12th. I'm Stacey Lynn. Portland Burger Week is on. I love that Portland Mercury does these themed weeks of food and drinks. Pizza Week, Wiener Week, Highball Week. It's Burger Week. You can check out their map of places that are serving up specialty burgers for $10 this week only. And then you're going out there and supporting local pubs and eateries. Do you collect vinyl records, or did you back in the day and you still have them? Because today is the day to dust them off.
2: Girl, put your records on.
1: National Vinyl Record Day. This lady, by the way, Corinne Bailey Ray, this was her Grammy-nominated song. She's playing a sold-out show at the Aladdin tonight. Vinyl sales, now a billion-dollar industry. Even Tower Records is back online. The best-selling vinyl album of all time?
3: Thriller.
1: You're exactly right.
3: What is that guy's name?
1: Joe Jackson? No.
3: Tito?
1: No. Marlon.
3: Oh, yeah. No, Michael. Michael Jackson.
1: Oh,
3: yeah,
1: there's the one. Speaking of a billion, $1 billion up for grabs tonight. Powerball cash value. Grand prize would be $433 million. Point million. Hi. Tickets are $2 each. Your odds of winning are roughly 1 in 292 million. But if you don't play, you can't win.
3: Speaking of a billion, I just saw that the Los Angeles Lakers possibly sold to Disney CEO Bob Iger and Jared Kushner for $12 billion.
1: Oh, shoot.
3: That just came over from the New York Times.
1: Come on. Mm. Those are K103. Yeah, I think let's... never mind. I don't want to get into the conversation about people buying sports teams. Those are K103 things you need to know, Mike.
3: Okay, we got a pretty cloudy day today, but no rain. A little cooler, 76 for the high. Maybe some sunshine this afternoon. Tomorrow, definitely sunshine with a high of 82. And that sunshine rolls on with highs even higher in the mid-80s all the way through the weekend.

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0: What would you do with an extra $1,000, which you could win at 905? 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
1: 8:57 now. It is Wednesday. Happy Wednesday. August 12th, the date. I'm Stacey Lynn. So everyone's talking about summer vacations. Did you take one? Are you taking one? How about a Portland staycation weekend? Oh, it's an official thing, and it's coming up September 11th through the 13th. All those things you only do when people come to town, they're like, hey, show us around. Do those. Stay local. Explore more than 100 businesses and attractions. Stay in one of 23 downtown hotels just for funsies. Just know, it's also the same weekend they kick off the I-5 Rose Quarter project. That closure that will last up to 5 weeks, all I-5 southbound traffic will be directed onto 405, which of course is going to cause major delays, especially during drive times. ODOT says they looked at everything, evaluated all the options, and this 5-week nonstop closure was the quickest and most efficient way to do it. Again, that starts on Friday, September 11th. So the tramp stamp is back. Gen Z women love the 90s vibe. The baggy jeans and the slip dresses with the lace claw clips for our hair, which, by the way, don't ever wear those when you're driving because that's a hazard. Baby tees, which are perfect for showing off that lower back tattoo that you used to regret, but now it's back in style. And it's not called a tramp stamp anymore. Thanks to TikTok, we are calling it a cake topper, Mike. Cake topper.
2: Yeah, that seems a little more family friendly.
1: Not really when you think about it. Those are K103 things you need to know.
2: Yeah, I'll have to go think about that later. You just got my mind a-whirling. What does she mean by that? Okay, 76 for the high today with cloudy skies for most of the day. Some sun breaks this afternoon. Tomorrow back to sunny skies, 82, 84, 85 all the way through the weekend. Back.

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1: Awesome. Thank you so much.
2: Thank you for listening. Appreciate it. Another winning keyword is coming up next on K103.

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0: You can you could lose a good laugh, or you could use one.
1: Where'd I put that laugh? Ryan Hamilton, we've got tickets for Ryan. 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

0: K103 Mornings with Stacey and Mike, 800-333-0103. Jot that telephone number down somewhere safe so you have it to win tickets. It's going to be caller 10 each morning at 9:10. Janessa, how are you?
1: Good, how are you?
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1: Who doesn't? 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

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Another chance to win your way to our iHeartRadio Music Festival coming up just after 1 o'clock. And we even throw in $1,000, you know, because it's Vegas. 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

Michael Jackson, Billie Jean, and oh yeah, they are already working on the sequel to that Michael biopic because, you know, $1 billion. 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

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See what's going on there. Shaboozy's coming up after Alana Miles. Here's Black Velvet.

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It was 29 years ago, 1997, the Backstreet Boys released their second album, Backstreet's Back. And they're still at it. Sabrina Carpenter on K103. Here's Espresso.

John Mellencamp, Jack and Diane. The workday continues with Portland's best variety. The latest set of Taylor Swift from the Toy Story 5 soundtrack on K103. I knew it. 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
6: We are looking at some cooler weather and cloudier conditions. The chance for a few raindrops throughout the day, but we are drying out tomorrow. Temperatures are heating up at the Storm Tracker 2 Weather Center. Meteorologist Matt Gontarik.
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Now, I do love a lunch on a Wednesday because I know mentally we are halfway through the work week. Yet again, we're mentally sliding downhill to the weekend. 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

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And what a lineup, too. Benson Boone, Goo Goo Dolls, Zara Larsson, Snoop Dogg, and more. Your keyword's coming up just after 1 o'clock here on K103.

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You know, when you break down the lyrics for Jessie's Girl, it is a little creepy. But we do love it. Portland's best variety of the 80s, 90s, and today continues. Here with me, Jana. 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It means a lot that you're here. It's the Lumineers.

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1: Have you been seeing that more and more people are taking like a longer amount of time to name their babies once they're born? 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

0: Just over here holding on, Wilson Phillips. Still, after all this time. Righty continues here on K103. For me, it's all the noise my knees make when I get up and down. Like, okay, I'm getting older. But how did you know that you were like at that point where, yep, getting older?
1: Well, I'll tell you, I knew I was getting old when I stopped getting carded. You know, like I used to get carded until I was like in my mid-30s, and I'd be like, oh, I must look so young. Yeah. Now that I'm in my 40s, I'm not getting carded anymore, so I know I am getting old.
0: You know what I miss about the pandemic is when we wore masks, that I was getting carded again.
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It was 29 years ago yesterday, the Backstreet Boys released their second album, Backstreet's Back. Did all right. As long as you love me on Portland's K103.

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1: If you get a chance to see the Eagles at the Sphere, it's a yes. 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Here with me, Jana, on K103.

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0: Hope you are having fun on a Wednesday afternoon. Shannon with you on K103. We all have weaknesses. For me, it's like Cool Ranch Doritos. But what is your kryptonite?
1: My kryptonite is queso. I mean, I just love queso. Yeah. I don't care if it has sausage in it or beef or nothing or onions. I don't know. Like, I can never say no to queso and chips.
0: Oh, yeah. You and my daughter, we get along famously. She would put queso on anything.
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4: We are looking at some cooler weather and cloudier conditions. The chance for a few raindrops throughout the day, but we are drying out tomorrow. Temperatures are heating up. The Storm Track 2 Weather Center, meteorologist Matt Gontarik.
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0: Only in Portland, I swear. It's K103. Did you hear about the two goats that were wandering around the streets of Portland this morning? Recently spotted boarding a TriMet bus before they were being shooed off. Now, TriMet actually dropped it on their Instagram and their Facebook accounts, you know, their social media, to show the goats following passengers onto one of the buses on Division. The door shut, and then people were like, no, there's goats on the bus. So they had to kind of shoo them off, and they got off eventually. Who knows where they ended up? Hopefully they're all right. And hey, they took it seriously. Go.
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It's Christina. 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

0: 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How do you like to spend your money? Are you all about experiences, you know, going traveling or, you know, going to a really nice fancy restaurant every once in a while when you saved up for it? Or do you like to just go shopping? You want to see the things right in front of your face, Jessica. What are you doing in Beaverton?
1: Well, 100%, I would rather spend money on experiences. I love to travel. It's my favorite thing to spend money on. Mm-hmm.
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5: Partly cloudy skies in the forecast on this Wednesday afternoon. We're seeing daytime highs a little cooler. Going to be in the mid to upper 70s. Northwest winds about 5 to 15 miles an hour. From the K2 Storm Tracker Weather Center, I'm Dave Selesky.
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0: Well, Goo Goo Dolls, they are going to be a part of our iHeartRadio Music Festival lineup celebrating 40 years. Yeah, this is their anniversary this year. Of course, we have BTS and Benson Boone performing, as well as Weezer and Snoop Dogg, Kenny Chesney and Lainey Wilson. I mean, it's a mix of everyone, and we are so excited about it. It's K103, and even more so because we have a trip for you to win in less than 1 hour. Coming up here at 5:05, we'll have the keyword to text in to win, plus $1,000.
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Well, the last Blockbuster is in Oregon. And, of course, we're keeping the 90s alive by having the last Sam Goody as well. 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
2: Partly cloudy skies in the forecast on this Wednesday afternoon. We're seeing daytime highs a little cooler, going to be in the mid to upper 70s. Northwest winds about 5 to 15 miles an hour. From the K2 Storm Tracker Weather Center, I'm Dave Selesky.
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K103 Portland, best variety of the 80s, 90s, and today. Well, the heavens putting on a show tonight. The Perseid meteor shower reaches its peak. Now, it's going to be late tonight into early tomorrow, okay, when a new moon offers darker skies. But that's the thing. You can't be around the city light. So if you have a telescope, even better, I'm guessing.